place. Then I would walk away, but I'd be your shoulder to cry on. 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
1: Hey, look. This is the message to let you know that whatever happens from here to you, I'm here for you. I'm not going anywhere. Do you understand?

I like that when the chemistry, yeah. And when you bite back, who can remedy that? I'm into energy and telling the facts, tenderize my tendencies. Ribs, they better be back, so relax. I'm on the track, this right is my home. I never act, so you feel my tone. You've been alone, oh no. Here we go again, and you said that we were only friends. I like that.

besten Hits im besseren Musikmix für Südtirol. Stadtradio Meran. If I was a question, would you be my answer? If I was the music, would you be the dance?

I wish that I could hold you close the way you said that only I could do. I wish that I could tell you that

song is a message for help on behalf of anybody finding themselves. I wrote this letter to numb your pain, 'cause every day I wake up I'm feeling the same.

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Alright, check this out. Look. Life is about making mistakes. It's also about trying to be great.

Since childhood I've been told, study hard, achieve your goals. Sit up straight, stand in line, eat your veg and stay inside. Don't watch too much TV,

Radio Meran. So tell me how to find another you, baby. I've looked underneath the stars. Ooh, and they all think I'm a little crazy. Cause I